0: Selena Gomez.
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4: 101.7 weather. More rain is expected for tonight with a low of 11. Chance of drizzle and showers for tomorrow, high of 21, and a mix of sun and cloud on Monday with a slight chance of showers, high once again of 21.

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7: More rain is expected for tonight with a low of 11. Chance of drizzle and showers for tomorrow, high of 21, and a mix of sun and cloud on Monday, with a slight chance of showers, high once again of 21.

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0: 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Julie B and Nick. Mornings on The One. If you missed this morning, you missed a lot.
1: You ever get embarrassed, Julie B? Huh? You ever get embarrassed and your cheeks go red?
2: Oh, yeah. Like, no doubt.
1: But you ever get embarrassed doing this? 38% of adults are embarrassed by doing this. I do this very frequently because I'm terrible at remembering names.
2: Oh.
1: Remembering names.
2: Oh, dear.
1: I don't know if I show my embarrassment so much as I feel inside like, oh, gosh, what's your name again? I'm an idiot. Oh, you just told me your name 3 minutes ago. What's your name
2: again? That's the worst part. But at least in that moment, I feel like you're still okay to go, you know what? I'm sorry. What's your name again? I just completely lost it. But you can't let it go for like 6 years.
1: Yeah.
2: And then somebody you work with be like, you know, the guy from accounting. I don't know.
1: Yeah, them.
2: Yeah. Yeah. Hey, how are you? Huh?
0: Mornings on The One.
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Really got me thinking, were you out drinking? Were you in the living room chilling, watching television? It's been a year now, think I figured out how to let you go and let communication die out. I know, you know, we know, you weren't down for forever and it's fine. I know, we weren't meant for each other and it's fine. But if the world was ending, you'd come over, right? You'd come over and you'd stay the night. Would you love me for the hell of it? All our fears would be irrelevant. If the world was ending, you'd come over, right? The sky'd be falling and I'd hold you tight. And there wouldn't be a reason why we would even have to say goodbye. 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Right? 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
1: But if the world was ending, you'd come over, right? You'd come over and you'd stay the night. Would you love me for the hell of

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hate to give the satisfaction asking how you're doing now. 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
5: 101.7 weather. A wet and rainy Sunday with showers expected throughout today. The chance for thunderstorms and a high of 21. Tonight, more rain with a low of 14 with fog patches developing overnight. Monday, cloudy, clearing in the afternoon with a high of 24, going down to a clear low of 12 in the evening. Tuesday, a mix of sun and cloud with a chance for showers and a high of 22. 101.7 The One.
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6: A wet and rainy Sunday with showers expected throughout today. The chance for thunderstorms and a high of 21. Tonight, more rain with a low of 14 with fog patches developing overnight. Monday, cloudy, clearing in the afternoon with a high of 24, going down to a clear low of 12 in the evening. Tuesday, a mix of sun and cloud with a chance for showers and a high of 22.

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1: 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You know they had that 75 Street Brazil. Well, this year's gonna be called Gaiocho. Que hola, gata, que hola, omega. And this how we gonna do it. 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

38, Mr. Know-It-All Teddy Swims. Hey, we want to send a big congratulations to the All-American Rejects for scoring their first diamond-certified single with sales of over 10 million units. This is their biggest hit, which made it to number one on our chart back in 2009. Gives you hell, lady.

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0: Just a few hits into the countdown. Hey, Miles Smith is getting ready to release his debut album. He says the process of making the project was one of the scariest things he's ever done. He admits there were days in the studio where he didn't recognize himself because he felt like he gave so much away to his music, he couldn't tell what was left. But after reading messages and comments from fans about what his lyrics mean to them, he's reminded that it's worth every sleepless night. Here's one of the tracks from his upcoming album, Nice to Meet You, number 37. Love.

0: dance, we can dance all night.
1: Nice to meet you, 37 Miles Smith. As we roll into Lady Gaga and Doechii, they've teamed up for a new single called Runway. It's their first collaboration together, but they're both longtime fans of each other. Doechii said that Gaga has been a massive influence on her music, and she might be the world's biggest Lady Gaga fan. But her collaborator returned the admiration, saying that Doechii came out of the gate with a pen that feels immediately legendary, her writing. Now, the track they're both on, Runway, 36.
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0: It's been on the countdown for 108 weeks. Too sweet. Hozier, number 34.
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0: Chance for thunderstorms and a high of 21. Tonight, more rain with a low of 14 with fog patches developing overnight. Monday, cloudy, clearing in the afternoon with a high of 24, going down to a clear low of 12 in the evening. Tuesday, a mix of sun and cloud with a chance for showers and a high of 22. 101.7 The
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The Fray, Ice Cold Lakes, 33. Hillary Duff is in Las Vegas this weekend for a short run at the Venetian. Then her big world tour kicks off next month. 32, here she is, Roommates.

AT40, Hillary Duff at 32. On our way to the hottest song in North America, Justin Bieber just headlined 2 weekends at Coachella with some of the most talked about performances of the entire festival, as you know. But after the show ended, he had an even bigger event to prepare for, and that was a fishing trip with his son. He posted some photos on social with a rare look at fishing with his one-year-old son, Jack. We don't know where they were, but they caught at least one small fish and had a great time, he said. You can see the pictures at AmericanTop40.com, and here's JB Now, 31 Daisies.

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0: Lady Gaga and Bruno Mars make it 90 weeks on the chart. Plus, Sabrina Carpenter falls off with When Did You Get Hot, but bounces right back with this duet with Madonna.
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0: Whatever you want to hear this weekend, even if it doesn't make the chart, we might just throw it on anyway. We're doing that right here for Danny in Orlando, Florida, listening to us on XL 106.7. Danny, a bar song for you, Shaboozy. It's on AT40. My baby.

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0: With an update from cknxnewstoday.ca, I'm Jess Monday. Ontario's Blue Coast has earned 2026 Blue Flag certification for four sites this year. Grand Bend Beach, Grand Bend Marina, Port Franks Marina, and Canaterra Park Beach have been awarded the prestigious designation. Lambton Shores Deputy Mayor Dan Sageman is thrilled for his municipality.
1: It has its own set of qualifications, and I think that people are looking for that in terms of a combination of cleanliness of the beach, but also retention of some natural features and a service level. So I think it's important, and that's why we've participated every year in that program.
0: Blue flags were only awarded to 13 beaches and 10 marinas in Canada this year. An organization called Swim, Drink, Fish operates Blue Flag Canada on behalf of Blue Flag International and the Foundation for Environmental Education. The industry lobby group representing big American streaming services slammed new revenue rules on Friday, forcing them to invest in Canadian content, while some Canadian industry organizations said the rules are in line with what this country has required for decades. The groups are reacting after Canada's broadcast regulator, the CRTC, said on Thursday that large TV streaming services must contribute 15% of their Canadian revenues to Canadian content. That's three times the initial contribution requirement the CRTC set out in 2024, which is being challenged in court by streamers including Apple, Amazon, and Spotify. In the NHL playoffs, the Carolina Hurricanes beat the Montreal Canadiens 3-2 on Saturday. In the NBA playoffs, the New York Knicks won against Cleveland 121-108. In the WNBA, Toronto took a loss against Portland 99-80. And in Major League Baseball, the Toronto Blue Jays beat Pittsburgh 5-2. A wet and rainy Sunday with showers expected throughout today with a risk of thunderstorms and a high of 21. Tonight, more rain with a low of 14. Some fog patches expected to develop overnight. Monday, cloudy, clearing in the afternoon with a high of 24 going down to a clear low of 12 in the evening. Tuesday, a mix of sun and cloud with a chance for showers and a high of 22 falling to a cloudy low of 12 in the evening. It's currently 10 degrees. I'm Jess Monday.
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5: 10 hits behind us on our way to number one. And Madonna just announced her 15th studio album, Confessions 2, is coming in July. She's also working on a big project for your TV screens. She's set to appear as herself in the upcoming second season of Seth Rogen's series, The Studio. In a story centered around a biopic about the pop superstar's life, no word yet on when season 2 is expected to release, but it will stream on Apple TV. Now here is a single from her next album, teaming up with Sabrina Carpenter, Bring Your Love, New 30. Sabrina.

10. Die with a Smile, Lady Gaga at 29 with Bruno Mars. And if you got the finale of American Idol, you saw an incredible duet from our contestant Brooks and Idol alum Cameron Whitcomb. Here is Cameron now. It's called Quitter, AT40 on The Verge.

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8: We're inside the Top 30. And after Gracie Abrams released her sophomore project, The Story of Us, in 2024, fans started looking forward to her next collection of music, and the wait is almost over. We'll tell you what Gracie has in the works after 27. Espresso Sabrina.

you. Tate McRae, Tit for Tat, 25. Dominic Fike started his music career as a struggling artist on house arrest, but now he's got a bunch of hit songs under his belt and a sold-out tour across the U.S. this summer. But while he's a big-time music star now, he says he hasn't really changed that much. He still works just as hard, he makes time to visit his mom, and he still loves biscuits and gravy. Here he is at 24, Baby Doll, AT40.

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1: Coming up next,
0: Max and Andy Grammer hold their place on the chart with a hit on the way. And congratulations to Noah Kahan.

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0: Max and Andy Grammer hold their place on the chart with a hit on the way, and congratulations to Noah Kahan for scoring his

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2: A wet and rainy Sunday with showers expected throughout today. The chance for thunderstorms and a high of 21. Tonight, more rain with a low of 14 with fog patches developing overnight. Monday, cloudy, clearing in the afternoon with a high of 24, going down to a clear low of 12 in the evening. Tuesday, a mix of sun and cloud with a chance for showers and a high of 22. 101.7 The
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0: Right in the middle of them all. Perfect timing to throw on this request. This is for Metasoul in Framingham, Massachusetts. Count them down on Kiss 108 out of Boston. Mr. Electric Blue, Benson Boone.

0: Wanna dive.
1: 19, Swim. BTS, we're inside the top 20. And the first two albums from Olivia Rodrigo are single word titles. You have Sour, Guts, but her upcoming project changes the format with the name You Seem Pretty Sad for a Girl So In Love. We'll hear from Olivia about what it takes to make a sad love song after 18, Homesick, Jamie Foxx. I'm just

0: Homesick up 5 to 18. Jamie Fine. So back to Olivia Rodrigo. Her next album, You Seem Pretty Sad for a Girl So in Love. So what it's called, she said her goal for the project was to master the art of a sad love song by exploring romantic ideas that can be dark and depressing. I was talking to Olivia just the other day, and she told me what's going through her mind as we get closer to the world hearing these songs that are so personal to her. Here's Olivia Rodrigo.
1: It's just a weird feeling. I mean, I got into songwriting just because I loved the way it made me feel to express my emotions, and it felt like catharsis, and it felt like it just helped me process stuff. But then it's a different feeling putting it out, and you're like, oh, all this stuff that, you know, I got to process on my own at my piano, now it's suddenly everyone else's. It's definitely a weird feeling, but I guess I'm getting used to it the older that I get. And I think that it's important to be vulnerable. I think I would hate to put out a song that felt, you know, like I wasn't digging that deep, I guess.
2: When you think about the fame, the success, the you know, you're well-known, people love your music, they know who you are. Do you think about things you want to make sure you keep unchanged, no matter how that evolves with you? Because it's not normal. It's not easy.
1: For sure. I mean, I think it gets harder to even make music the more kind of well-known you get. You kind of start to let people's opinions infiltrate. And so I think that's been something that I've been really trying to protect, is like the sanctity of, you know, me just sitting in my room and writing a song. You know, there's something really beautiful and magical about that, and something to protect, like the pure, like childlike love of music, you know.
0: You Seem Pretty Sad for a Girl So in Love is set to release June 12th. Here's the lead single, Drop Dead 17.

0: 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Olivia Rodrigo, 17, drop dead.
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8: A wet and rainy Sunday with showers expected throughout today. The chance for thunderstorms and a high of 21. Tonight, more rain with a low of 14 with fog patches developing overnight. Monday, cloudy, clearing in the afternoon with a high of 24, going down to a clear low of 12 in the evening. Tuesday, a mix of sun and cloud with a chance for showers and a high of 22.
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Ophelia. The Fate of Ophelia Taylor at 12. All right, Mumford and Sons have a new single out with Hozier, but their relationship goes back almost a decade. They first met when they teamed up to perform with A Little Help from My Friends by the Beatles at a festival in Ireland back in 2017. And they've been talking about a collaboration ever since they did that. Now, 9 years later, the song is finally a reality, and it could make the charts soon. It's called Rubber Band Man, 1840 on The Verge track. When you call

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0: 30 down, 10 to go. Seacrest here. Another request, this for Stephanie in Wascom, Texas. 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
1: With an update from cknxnewstoday.ca, I'm Jess Monday. Hanover police are looking for a truck after a trailer was allegedly stolen. Early Friday morning, the trailer was taken from 7th Avenue near Hanover Park. Police say a white GMC pickup truck with one taillight out was seen traveling with the stolen trailer. Anyone with information is asked to contact police. Photos can be seen on our website. Grand Bend Beach, Grand Bend Marina, and the Port Franks Marina have all earned the prestigious Blue Flag Canada designation for an 18th consecutive year. Lambton Shores Deputy Mayor Dan Sageman is thrilled.
2: We're happy to say we're Blue Flag again this year. Flag's flying right now in Grand Bend Main Beach, and we're always proud to say that we're part of that program.
1: In 2026, Blue Flags were only awarded to 13 beaches and 10 marinas in Canada. The Blue Flag designation is an international award given to beaches and marinas that meet high environmental, safety, and cleanliness standards. It tells visitors the beach or marina is managed sustainably, is accessible, and has high-quality services and safety procedures. Blue Flag beaches also actively monitor water quality. In the NHL playoffs, the Carolina Hurricanes beat the Montreal Canadiens 3-2 on Saturday. In the NBA playoffs, the New York Knicks won against Cleveland 121-108. In the WNBA, Toronto took a loss against Portland 99-80. And in Major League Baseball, the Toronto Blue Jays beat Pittsburgh 5-2. A wet and rainy Sunday with some showers expected throughout today with a chance for thunderstorms and a high of 21. Tonight, more rain with a low of 14 and some fog patches are expected to develop overnight. Monday, cloudy, clearing in the afternoon with a high of 24, going down to a clear low of 12 in the evening. Tuesday, a mix of sun and cloud with a chance for rain showers and a high of 22, falling to a cloudy low of 12 in the evening. It's currently 11 degrees. I'm Jess Monday.
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0: The numbers get smaller and the hits get bigger. Somber started posting music online when he was 13 years old. And after his career took off, fans did some sleuthing and uncovered the early stuff, which he made under the name Cherry Valley. Some artists wouldn't want their fans to hear their first few tracks that they wrote and they recorded. But Somber, happy people found it. Here's Somber now, number 10, Homewrecker.

1840, Somber at 8. All right. 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And a major influence on the project was a FaceTime call from Usher, who shared some honest advice and pushed Kehlani to dig deeper and refine their sound before finishing the album. It worked. Folded. It's on the verge of making

0: on the verge of making our chart. 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
0: Hello, Midwestern Ontario. It is Ryan Seacrest counting them down from 40 to number one right here on The One.
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0: Making our way through the top 10. Ella Langley currently has 3 hits on the country chart, but she also has the number one spot in the world of jukeboxes. Her single, Choosin' Texas, officially the most played song on jukeboxes for the first quarter of 2026 after debuting in the number 2 spot late last year, which just proves that even when people are at bars and restaurants, they can't help but choose this one, Choosin' Texas, 7. Just one.

Light, Taylor, 6. So Maroon 5 currently hold the AT40 record for the group with the most countdown hits this century, with 31 entries so far. And they could add another with their latest single. It's called Heroin. And we've got here the AT40 Breakout.

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1: Coming up next,
0: 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Coming up next,
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3: North Americans buy enough of to wrap around the planet over four times. 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
3: being us.
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3: Being us, Earth. What do you think?
5: Good morning. Is it toilet paper?
4: Oh, that's a good guess. Toilet paper? I think that might even be more. I'm not sure, but...
3: I think so, because my brother uses enough to probably buy himself.
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3: He wraps like a mummy.
6: Would it be saran wrap?
3: Ooh, good guess. Saran wrap. New. I also, we had dental floss as well. Mm-hmm. And...
7: Morning. Is it scotch tape?
3: Ooh, scotch tape.
4: All good guesses.
3: This stuff you use outside? Yes. I hope, anyway.
4: Only. I would say only.
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11: A wet and rainy Sunday with showers expected throughout today. The chance for thunderstorms and a high of 21. Tonight, more rain with a low of 14 with fog patches developing overnight. Monday, cloudy, clearing in the afternoon with a high of 24, going down to a clear low of 12 in the evening. Tuesday, a mix of sun and cloud with a chance for showers and a high of 22.
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0: These are the top five. And in a couple weeks, Niall Horan set to release his fourth studio album titled Dinner Party, but the live show he's planning is a bit bigger than a table for six. I'll fill you in after Olivia Dean, five.

0: Alex Warren, Ordinary, at number 3. The last woman to send her first two hits to number 1 was Lorde back in 2013 and 14. But this weekend, Olivia Dean could be the next. We'll find out if she can score another chart-topping hit when we reveal the top 2 in just a second.
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2: All the songs you've heard all week long, and these are the two biggest. And this next artist was recently honored in the city of Las Vegas by naming a day and a street in his honor. He's also earned another important title in the world of physical media. He was named Ambassador of Record Store Day for 2026 to encourage people who share his passion for collecting vinyl to go visit their local independent record stores. Because to Bruno Mars, there's nothing like putting a record on and immersing yourself in the music. Here he is,

0: is my Bruno Mars. That falls to number two after spending the last 7 weeks on top. So that leaves us with number one. And one of the biggest movies in the world right now is The Devil Wears Prada 2, which released 20 years after the original film. The soundtrack is loaded with AT40 artists. You got Lady Gaga and Doechii, Dua Lipa, SZA, and a track called Nice to Each Other by the artist who also has the hottest song in the country.
1: Number one.
0: It's Olivia Dean's So Easy, the new number one song on AT40.

0: That's the new number one song, Olivia Dean, So Easy on AT40. And there it is. That's the countdown for this weekend. Teddy Swims, Madonna, Olivia Rodrigo, shaking things up. It can all change in a week. Come back and hang out with us. Until then, I will look for you on Wheel of Fortune with Vanna White. Weeknights. Take good care.
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3: 101.7 weather. A wet and rainy Sunday with showers expected throughout today. The chance for thunderstorms and a high of 21. Tonight, more rain with a low of 14 with fog patches developing overnight. Monday, cloudy, clearing in the afternoon with a high of 24, going down to a clear low of 12 in the evening. Tuesday, a mix of sun and cloud with a chance for showers and a high of 22.

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6: 101.7. A wet and rainy Sunday with showers expected throughout today. The chance for thunderstorms and a high of 21. Tonight, more rain with a low of 14 with fog patches developing overnight. Monday, cloudy, clearing in the afternoon with a high of 24, going down to a clear low of 12 in the evening. Tuesday, a mix of sun and cloud with a chance for showers and a high of 22.

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5: 101.7 A wet and rainy Sunday with showers expected throughout today. The chance for thunderstorms and a high of 21. Tonight, more rain with a low of 14 with fog patches developing overnight. Monday, cloudy, clearing in the afternoon with a high of 24, going down to a clear low of 12 in the evening. Tuesday, a mix of sun and cloud with a chance for showers and a high of 22.

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8: 101.7 weather.
9: A wet and rainy Sunday with showers expected throughout today. The chance for thunderstorms and a high of 21. Tonight, more rain with a low of 14 with fog patches developing overnight. Monday, cloudy, clearing in the afternoon with a high of 24, going down to a clear low of 12 in the evening. Tuesday, a mix of sun and cloud with a chance for showers and a high of 22.

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7: 101.7 weather. A wet and rainy Sunday with showers expected throughout today. The chance for thunderstorms and a high of 21. Tonight, more rain with a low of 14 with fog patches developing overnight. Monday, cloudy, clearing in the afternoon with a high of 24, going down to a clear low of 12 in the evening. Tuesday, a mix of sun and cloud with a chance for showers and a high of 22.

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3: 101.7 weather. A wet and rainy Sunday with showers expected throughout today. The chance for thunderstorms and a high of 21. Tonight, more rain with a low of 14 with fog patches developing overnight. Monday, cloudy, clearing in the afternoon with a high of 24, going down to a clear low of 12 in the evening. Tuesday, a mix of sun and cloud with a chance for showers and a high of 22.

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0: The One.

wet and rainy today with the risk of thunderstorms. Tonight, more rain with a low of 14. Some fog patches are expected to develop overnight. Monday, cloudy, clearing in the afternoon with a high of 24, going down to a clear low of 13 in the evening. Tuesday, sunny with a high of 26, falling to a clear low of 14 overnight.

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0: 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Julie B and Nick. Mornings on The One. If you missed this morning, you missed a lot.
1: Best comedy movie of all time. What is yours? So we got a call from Teresa.
2: Well, I would say as a family as a whole, because it doesn't matter if you're young or old, Robin Hood and Men in Tights.
1: That's a good one.
3: That's a good one, yeah.
2: And the other one is Rat Race.
3: Who's in that?
2: Oh, my gosh. Everybody is in that one. Whoopi Goldberg to the guy from Seinfeld and Rowan Atkinson. You look it up. Everybody is in there. There's so many cameos in that one.
1: Yeah, I'm just looking at John Cleese, Rowan Atkinson, Newman from Seinfeld.
3: Newman,
2: yeah.
0: Mornings on The One.
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7: 101.7 Wet and rainy today with the risk of thunderstorms. Tonight, more rain with a low of 14. Some fog patches are expected to develop overnight. Monday, cloudy, clearing in the afternoon with a high of 24, going down to a clear low of 13 in the evening. Tuesday, sunny with a high of 26, falling to a clear low of 14 overnight.